0: is.
1: Could you give me the subject last name?
0: That's right. It's going to be Victor Edward Golf Sierra Oscar.

0: Tucson. What was DST chasing a vehicle in our area?
1: They're supposed to be notifying us if they do.

0: 222 to Centerville.
1: Good.
0: Just for your 43, my units are responding up there to Bear Pond Road. Apparently the suspect from DSP keeps coming in and out of the state, so.
1: And so both my north units are tied up at the hospital. I can see if I can maybe pull one and start one over there as well.
0: 10-4, I have at least three units responding now. One has stopped this.
1: 10-4.
2: I just saw we're clear. We can start that way, but what's Chester coming up?
3: Not sure. I can call him. Well, if you want to start us, reference hospital chief.

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1: Everybody.
0: Go to Los Angeles, 291 at Chesterville Forest Road for a vehicle versus a deer. Deer in the vehicle is still on the roadway.

0: MSP Federalis, DLR 913. Can you say that cross street again for that deer in the vehicle on 291?
1: Chesterville Forest Road.

0: Yeah, Pioneer is where.
1: 10-4, I got a caller on the line, 50 westbound Jackson Creek, who's advising he's behind a black BMW with Montana plate, rising possible 1035.
0: Ten four.

0: question. What kind of vehicles fall in the bullet vehicle?
1: A white GMC Yukon. I'm going to see if they can turn their flashers on.
0: 10-4, I just got one of theirs.
1: 10-4. They just advised they were just on it. Should be a Montana plate. Echo Romeo Charlie 9933 on a black BMW.
0: 10-4, I see the four ways going. You can come down.
1: Alright, you can turn your four ways off. The trooper has you and his eyesight, and then

0: 227.
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0: 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Vehicle I saw was a West Virginia plate. Are you still along with them?
1: Yeah, they turned off. They believe that you saw the vehicle.
0: 10-4.

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1: I'm in the area. I haven't seen anything matching its description.
0: M4. Can you start over towards the eastbound lanes of the Narrows to start calling for a disabled vehicle on the bridge, attempting to change tires?
1: That's right. I'm in route.
0: Oh, so it looks like a Toyota passenger car.

0: Magazine.
1: John.
0: Can you start to southbound 301, possibly in the area of there for a single vehicle versus a deer? Unable to talk to anybody on the phone, but Queen Anne's advised that that's what they were able to get out of caller. And 34, your case number has been assigned. You need me to run anything on the card?
1: No, I just had it off the card.
0: 10-4.
1: I checked both sides of both narrows. That vehicle's GOA.
0: 10-4.

Centerville North Union, just be on the lookout. Southbound 213, passing Rolfs Wharf. They wait for escape. Maryland tag 3, Gulf X-ray 1978. Shooting up, slowing down. Can't decide what they're going to do. There's an observer, take the appropriate.

0: reception out here. What do you got?
1: He was just asking if that, you know, if the was there.

0: 36 out of Wolf traffic. Eastbound 50, just lost the Route 8 ramp. It's on a black Ford F-250, Maryland, Alpha 203-508.
1: Hello.

0: northbound 301 north of Warrington Farm Lane on a silver Chevy Astro van, Maryland 5 Delta Juliet 7824.
1: Hello.

0: 36 Howell Mobile Traffic.
1: Yes.
0: Westbound, west of Nesbitt. It's on a blue Honda Civic, New York Vanity Tag, Sierra Papa Lima, Tango Charlie, Victor India Charlie, Split Civic, showing suspended registration.

0: or at least they travel. I live at 2729 through New York, felon suspended.
1: Thank you, go ahead with
0: it. New York Sound X, 402-515-902.
1: Thank you, go ahead.

0: 36.
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0: Negative. He's not advising the reason for suspension.
1: Have
0: four. His non-commercial status is suspended along with his commercial status. CDL suspended.
1: Have four. You're getting a return on a female, correct?
0: My apologies. That's right.

0: 90 South traffic.
1: Good.
0: I am in Kim Plaza parking lot, part of the Harvey's. Green Golf, Charlie, 5270 on a white Cadillac. He was driving on the wrong side of the road.
1: Seven.
0: We're stopped in Harvey's, 34. Just step it up to me. Okay, I'm out of here.

0: 88602 should come back to a Mallory Scott Miller.
1: It was

0: Very good.
1: Yeah.
0: Come back, revert to the district.

0: 对，继续听。
1: That's right. I'm clear of traffic. Driver's been advised not to drive. You could give me a 27 for now.
0: 10-4, do you want for the vehicle and driver information?
1: That's right.
0: 10-4. Call that valid Class C expires 8 of 27. Stand by for 29 check.

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1: Stand by.

0: I'll redirect the ledge of saddle count.
1: That's right. I'm going to run again through Maryland.
0: It's not going to come back. They haven't entered it yet. It's like 2 days old.
1: That makes sense.

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0: Well, can you call her to the commissioner and see if they're sending your accuser test? Just as hard as one.
1: 10-4, refusal at 10-41.

0: 19. There is a commissioner sitting in Keg. If you just want to have them send the warrant to them.
1: I'm sorry, Rusty started talking. Can you repeat that?
0: Sure. There is a commissioner sitting in Kent, so if it's easier for them just to send a warrant there, they can do that.
1: That's right. Just send a CPD unit over to grab the warrant from the sheriff's office, and then he's going to meet me at the commissioner's office.
0: Okie dokie.

0: 起床。
1: Hello.
0: Select James Plants. 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I'm going to go over to the sheriff's office and do some paperwork and release it over to them.
1: 10-4.

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0: 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They're en route as well.
1: Yeah, 4.

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1: Okay.
0: I have my traffic cell phone for you. I'm going to be eastbound 50 at Thompson Creek, tagged to Maryland, 4 Echo Foxtrot, 0750. It's on a blue BMW passenger vehicle.
1: Okay, where?

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1: Good.
0: Westbound 50 at Piney Creek Road through Maryland, 5 Golf Kilo, 7987 White Ram.
1: Good work.

0: Centerville South Unit, stand by to copy in reference to 900 deep landing mode. Respond 900 Keith Landing Road. Elderly caller states someone is walking around her house. 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She did have her doors locked, and she turned her light on. I'm sorry, gentlemen.
1: I believe that's going to be in Chestertown, down south.

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0: 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I'm coming through Compton right now.
1: 10-4.

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0: Hello?
1: Westbound 50, just west of Castle Marina Drive, St. Maryland, Bridge, Foxtrot, 6122, Silver Nissan.
0: 10-4.

0: Hey, Russ. How you doing?
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0: In reference to Daniel Patrick from McClanahan, he is coming back native on one of the Valley Class C, expires

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0: We see an eye that she heard the footsteps upstairs. We checked upstairs if there was nothing. We checked around the house if there was nothing. We 10-8.
1: 10-4.

Medic Block 6-1, Paramedic 600, Special Unit 69, respond for pregnancy, 240 East Main Street, Tag 2, 0407.

0: Traffic on it. Sponsor pregnancy, 240 East Main Street, crossing at Sellers Road, responding for a 29-year-old female patient. Patient is expecting twins. One of them was delivered, stillborn, and that was expected. The second one has not been born yet. Patient is experiencing hemorrhaging. EMS-4 has been alerted. Do you want 500 as well?
1: Yes, sir.

is from response, medical log 6-1, get my 5 and respond for pregnancy, 240 East Main Street, TAC 20410.

0: Okay, 5 minutes, fine.
1: Fine, all right, 500. 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Responding for a 29-year-old female patient. Patient is pregnant with twins, has delivered one as a stillbirth, which was expected, has not delivered the second one.

Tiger Stadium is Forza now. And myself to the incident as well. Okay, from 400 squares.

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1: Okay, EMS 3.

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0: Westbound Route 5.
1: 10-9, I'm sorry, you're breaking up.
0: Have you guys received any calls, any disabled vehicles in lane 1, westbound 50, 213?
1: No, we haven't received any calls.
0: Alright, I'm out with it. It's in lane 1. You can just start Trooper Jimmy. On the route to Baltimore for early shift.

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0: Was it him?
1: Can you copy a Marilyn Soundex, please? Just shown expired.
0: Just logging on from Defat 5. Yeah, was it?
1: Just let me know when you're ready. I'm on inspection sub here for a little bit.
0: Yeah, with the information.
1: Mary David, 102-726-8100.
0: Perfect, sir.

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0: 7 South Houston, 7 Lookout, westbound 50-14, clear white Chevy truck, 2 Charlie yesterday, 7541, high rate, suspect reckless driving.
1: Sure.

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It's fine. 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
1: What up, Emery Pollard? Emery Pollard, you're coming up on your 6-minute mark. He wants to get an X2 on the engine.
0: That's correct. We thought that was going.

0: That's 480 South Merritt.
1: That's right.
0: East are 229 to Beacon Road for a reported vehicle theft at 47th County, just asking if it was the gentry code.

0: 10-25, it sounds like it's going to be a repo.
1: Look about 5-10, Rhythm Station 5, Learning Camera Line, 68, Ellipsis, 211, Gordon Drive, Cross Street, Bridge Drive, Fence Point Road, what's going on, Type 3?
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0: 40 at 37. T-check 31, no problem, north of 302 on the way down from Shreen Woods.
1: Yeah, it's dropping area now. What was the object? It's supposed
0: to be a tree. It's a tree.
1: I'm checking.

0: 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North now, 301 North, 302 of the 103 Mall Parker.
1: So.
0: If possible, if you start us at JFK.
1: Come.

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1: I don't have the exact measurement on it, but it's big enough to crush our guardrail assembly.
0: Okay, nice.

0: 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I have links here now.
1: Do you need an additional unit up there?
0: Nah, it should be able to just one.
1: Example.
2: Gotta get that.
1: I'm around to you.
0: Oh, hey, if you want to take my place here, I can take you up to that 1050 up in Massey.
1: That's right, I'm around to you.

0: 27,000.
1: Yes.
0: Can I get another work site enforcement car? Green Spring, downtown Grand One.

0: Morning, Jennifer.
1: Good.
0: Yeah. Three. Romeo on 4202 Charles Foxtrot. On Toyota Prius.

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She was out of service. 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For further information, 0700.

0: 30, that's out.
1: 10.
0: I'm clear, I'll be around to back up to the Astor Airport.
1: And SAJ's out, right?
0: Not yet, but they're out.

0: over here. Are you out with the Deltas? S-40, are you out with the three that's down?
1: 3070 is. He's on SOG's channel.
0: Okay.
1: Yeah, I'm out with it.
0: Okay.

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1: 你们说。

Point then, Shana. Green Friends from Maryland, 2 Hotel Alpha, 0424, on the way on the Elantra.

0: 16, Sorrow. New man, escort car out of Millington, please. Going to the Delaware line.
1: Okay.
0: Thirty-seven, I'm in the area.
1: 37 cent.

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1: Yes.
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0: 47 Mobile Truck. Southbound at 300. This is Pennsylvania. Kilo Lima Kilo. 3109 on a green Honda CRV.
1: So,

0: Agree, Spring. Sherman Island, 4 Foxtrot Lima, 5777, on a black Jeep Wrangler.
1: Four. 48 Central, tires been removed.
2: Seven.
3: Wrong clear traffic. Can you just cap with me the incident number from the tree in the roadway?
2: Sure.

0: 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And copy, driver.
1: Give me that tag again, your volume's low.
0: I'm sorry, it's New Maryland, 1 George Tom, 2344, the white Ford Transit van.
1: Couple seconds.
0: The driver's through Delaware, 154-3998, number 2 now. Break for vehicle 2. Vehicle 2 is a Case Trident 5550. I'll put the PIN number for the vehicle on the car. He's just got the driver's on this.
1: Yes.
0: Terminal and Mary David, 102 725 23411. Number 2 mail.
2: He's bound 50 distant through Maryland, 4 Echo Zulu, 3722 Silver Hyundai Santa Fe.
1: Hello.

0: 40,
1: I'm trying to have a traffic stop here, southbound at 305.
0: Okay. Hi, open one.
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1: Done.
0: It's on the Ford Focus, stand by. I don't have that information. It's like a...

0: 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Can you copy 2729 Delaware Sound X? I'm not going to return.
1: 10.
0: 3-8-6-1-3-5. Shamil then. Register
1: that. Okay. I know I have delay for Delaware.

0: 40, he never gave me the tag on the vehicle. He just told me it was Tesla.
1: My bad. Sir DC. Juliet Romeo, 4984.
0: Well.

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0: 487 will get bill traffic.
1: Yes.
0: Eastbound 50, it's west of Split. Here, Maryland, 7 Gulf Lima, 2367, white Ford truck.
2: 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Responding, Alton.
0: Paramedic 100,

100% of you responding, and they said paramedic, not injured. 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Yamaha 7, paramedic 100, it's about response for your obvious death. 102, Addison Court, Cross Creek Court. 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She's on hospice.

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0: Pound 305, clear New Jersey, Sierra 90, Kilo Bravo Echo, on a black Chrysler. 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
1: Permit 600 responding, are you switching to Caroline?
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You're responding for a 58-year-old female, conscious of breathing, has chest pain and pain in the left arm.

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0: And he had calls for terrain roadway for tire tread, eastbound 50, tossing pretty consistent.

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1: We're available highway as priority 4. 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
1: Done.
2: Eastbound 50 Nesbitt to Maryland 4049 5 Charlie Mike on a gray BMW.

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1: 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It's showing up funny on my side.
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0: Eastbound.
1: Eastbound 50, Houston Nesbitt, through Maryland, 1, Delta Foxtrot, 3749.

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1: Oh, 10-2, 10-14.

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1: Responding, Pyramid 9. Pyramid 9, I tell the response for stroke, 7010 Bridgeport Drive, Cross Street, Park Neck Road, Harbor Drive. Responding for 69-year-old female, conscious and breathing, feeling bad. Please see having a stroke.

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0: Metro.
1: Yes.
0: Southbound Del Roots. From Maryland, 46161 Charlie Lima on a black Equinox.
2: Yes. 20, don't drive, I can't stop.
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2: 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X-ray, November 303 on a white Ford Explorer.

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0: 44.

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1: Yeah, you made it out.

0: 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Yeah, sir. Make one, Quaker. 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
1: Seven Green Spray, 300 Jersey, Golf 17, Romeo Foxtrot Kilo, on a blue mod close to them.

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1: 40.
0: So we're going to have a stop for 37 at the Royal Farms here. Copy tech for OI.
1: Go ahead.
0: Hotel Golf Alpha, 4033 on a blue gray caravan. We have one to change at this time.

0: Forty, you guys okay?
1: Yeah, we're okay. Why don't you clear and come up here so I can finish my stuff?
0: Yeah,

0: It wouldn't have been like, you see what I found that skin.
1: Okay. It's Marilyn Mary David, 102-751-75900.
0: How much was last message?
1: She copy a handgun permit.
0: Good.
1: Shoot for Henry George Ball dash 247-543. Do you have the information for the 1032?
0: Negative.
1: I'm going to give that to you.
0: Yes.

0: Yeah, what's it?
1: Roger Taurus, Lowell Tom, 140, and Sharon on 48. San Adam Paul, 83084.

0: 晚安。喂，你好。
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1: Yep.
0: This information came up, but it does not say anything about the permit. It just says driver's license, Ohio. Occupation is medical assistant. There is a permit, but it does not provide any information.
1: Travel.
0: 29 is negative on the 1032, and his license is valid.

0: As far as the Sense 32 registered in Maryland, it does not show registered in Maryland.
1: Trouble. 900 available, Vanquish, New York.

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0: Frederick.
1: Southbound Green Street. 3 Delaware, Papa Charlie, 517 052, Greyhound 08.

0: 27 traffic.
1: Yes.
0: Same spot, Papa Charlie 51043 through Delaware. Toyota's yes.
1: Yes.

0: 27-0.
1: 什么？Yes.
0: My name is Dan Burris on the car. Can you run that and see if you can get any sort of driver's license back to me, possibly through Delaware?
1: Summer.
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0: Okay, I was going to send it to you, Kathleen, but if you have it, then I won't. 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
0: Same location as everybody else. 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It's a gray Toyota Sienna.

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0: 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That was your info. It was off to the shore. Mail 4 Bronco.
1: Double. Northbound, southbound, sir.
0: Southbound at first station.
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0: 20 Down Charlie.
1: Yes.
0: Green Spray, copy a tractor trailer. Trailer tag is through stereo.
1: Yes.
0: Alpha Delta 946 Zulu.
1: What state is that?
0: You need the trailer again?
1: Is it AD 946 Zebra, and what's the state?
0: Ontario.

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0: 行车。
1: Southbound Green Spring through Massachusetts 548. William Mary Moore with a black Honda Pilot.

0: Flight down traffic.
1: Then.
0: Southbound Green Springs, through Maryland, 7 Delta Romeo, 3186, Mama Black, Toyota Highlander.
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0: Ashburg 7, can you also start that way? Want to be clear?
2: Yes, sir, I'll start calling that out.

0: If you could have your troopers come to Anderson Avenue, Rock Hall, they'll see our patrol cars.
1: Yes, sir.
2: Step 1. Just step 1, you're coming from the central area, so it's going to be a minute.
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0: 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Father of his, their neighbor needs help. He's back on play, Baylor.
1: 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Units will be available. Places are at the balance.

Isolated Caroline County Relay Station 1 for the Hazmat Unit, OVC, Oakland Road, Bridgetown Road, respond on Caroline Tech 3, 1336.

0: unit of 65 and 66, any other unit in the area of 2619 sent over to the American Legion. That's a good one response for a panic alarm coming from the bar holdup. So those would be primary. QL 1339.
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0: Paramedic 4, now for response to the fall, 330 Sean Road, Christie's Broken Road, Precision Road. 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She fell, believe she broke her leg.
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1: Go ahead.
0: Westbound prior to the Narrows, I think there's a 1050 just happened. I'm turning around now.
1: What's your idea?
2: 27 on fire.
0: 6418.
2: That's 48, can you start that way as well?
0: That's right.

0: going to be two vehicles. One's in the lane two, and one is on the right shoulder. 10:43.
1: Okay. 10:53. Tyrone on scene. Lane two is going to be shut down.

0: kind of a 48 are you direct with that, and that he could respond.
1: That's right.
0: Okay.
1: Sheila Box 280, MVC with injuries, 50 westbound, announced.

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Lenny Engine 25, Rescue 2, Animal 2, Fairmont Gunner, Chief 2, MVC with injuries, 50 westbound, and there's respond on TAC 3, 1352.

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1: Responsive with injuries, 50 westbound, Ken Narrows. Sheriff's Office on scene, arriving two vehicle MVC, requesting an ambulance for a 25-year-old female precautionary.
2: Yeah, Fort Man, you can answer that call.
1: Responding, Ms. Fort.
2: Thank you, that call.
1: MS4 redirect on the additional 5-2-7. Responding, rescue 2.

0: James, 4-12, responding to issue with injuries, 50 westbound, Ken Narrows. Sheriff's office on scene, resident 2-vehicle MVC, requesting the ambulance for a 25-year-old female.
1: Go ahead.
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0: Thanks for waiting, Jay Holmes. Command, if I'm agreeing on it, when you're on the scene, call me on the rescue team. One quick check out the Chevy and follow up.
1: Come on, Green, let's try. 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

0: Right. 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

0: Medical Box 61, running Special 69, Bearing 600, participating 401 South Church Street, Crossroads, Wayne Street, Thunder Road. Small Impact 2, what can you report?
1: That box, correct?
0: There,
1: drivers have been handed it all off tonight.
0: Respond to
1: my 600. I need the VIN for box trucks, and you have the paperwork.
0: That's right, same way. South Church Street, Crossroads, Wayne Street, Thunder Road. Responding for a 55-year-old male, conscious and breathing, caller is having chest pain, feeling clammy. Sorry, it's not good. Tonight we're Catholics.

0: 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Yes. 48 Samuel, driver of vehicle 1 is going to be through DC. 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
1: Yes.
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1: Yep.
0: And can you assign case number for Anchors?

0: 分。
1: 这些事是他手里才做的，解决方法了。

0: Department 4, Clean Air, we're committed.
1: Cameras, we're good.
0: Bring it back.
1: Yeah, sorry.

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1: Good.
0: I'll get back to you in a second with the smell and the suspect's last name. He just woke on the part of the telegram was seized.

0: 7-5. Can you get the case number in here, please?
1: Going to be 26 MSC 016929.

0: victim's provided with a gauge number on the clear path of the
1: earth. And did you get any sound X for the suspect, by chance?
0: Give me a second, I'll dashboard. Would you copy for the passenger through Georgia?
1: What vehicle is it?
0: Heavy vehicle one, the Impala.
1: Okay.
0: Okay, it's going to be two last names. First last name, spelling Zulu, Yankee, Alpha, India, Romeo. Second last name, Love. First name, Blake. Number one female, date of birth, 9/25/2001.
1: Okay.

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1: Okay.
0: VAITSHOLTS.
1: Civil.

0: Senator Willis, Amex is on the card.
1: Yeah, I'm coming back for his license and stuff.
0: Seven.
2: 48, nothing coming back for the lake subject.
0: Sandbagger is down there.

0: Reads, Emil Pepe for Sonics to Georgia. I'm showing a possible hit.
1: Go ahead with that.
0: 070-762-143 for Georgia.

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1: 对。I see, go ahead.
0: And traffic 10 in Nova Hopkins.
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1: Right.
0: ID number 6760. I'll be out with 19, it's going to be Cannon, North Mill Street.
2: 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Copy that.
3: 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Quick answer. 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Quick answer. Quick answer. 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
1: answer. Quick answer. Quick answer.

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1: Respond back there. Command, Grand Archer, Charlie, response for the fall. 120 Shoreway Drive, Queenstown, Manning. Is this living? Cross Street, Splitter Smith Drive. Visitor Road, responding for 99-year-old female, conscious and breathing. Advised that resident had a ground level fall, injured to the right hip. They said he's advised the

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0: Clean playback, and they weren't able to get a complete tag, so it's just going to be an incident number.
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0: 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I have no white F-250s here at this gas station across from the outlets.
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Paramedic 100 has got response in place of 900. Paramedic 100, okay, respond, I'll take you.

0: 14 Living Angels 12, parent 900, Philip. 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I'm on tag 3, 15 Big Truck. 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Patients can be located in the fire lane in the blue Chevy SUV, 74-year-old female, conscious of breathing, having chest pain and numbness in the arm and fingers. Animal stands arrived. Where are you on set?
1: Animal stands arrived.
0: Where are you on set? Engine 12, respond number 4. Respond, Engine 12.

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1: Not you're responding to a response, but it says 303 Charles Court, Grocery, Tilbury Way, Chester Drive. It's time for LE. 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
1: Negative, what do you got?
0: They've got a NBC rollover, Gold Road. 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
0: Can one of you divert? DNR just ordered a call. Area 14020, Augustine Herman Highway. Should be just before the drill bridge. Apparently there were several campers there dumping raw sewage in the roadway and some sort of disturbance.
1: Any force of the Godzilla, I'm going to continue this one.

0: 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They didn't give any contact information for the caller.
1: Good.
2: If you get any calls or have had any calls on 1046 TA Cooper's Lane, Blue Chevy Malibu, one of our deputies stopped out with it. They're okay.
1: 10-4, thank you.

0: town in Harbor View. I'm going to go over to the Cecil side and see if there's any type of altercation on the other side of the bridge.
1: Steph, well, I know that yacht base is right there. I don't know if anybody from there has called. You want to do a patrol check down there?
0: Steph,
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0: 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I believe it's a blue Chevy Silverado bearing Maryland registration. 9 Charlie Bravo 2218. 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
1: Yeah.

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0: 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I drove around. That vehicle's DOA. I'll be clear.
1: Seven.

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And I will chase next to utility sector.

0: 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They have the scene jury proceeding.
1: Copy.
2: And permit 4, they're going to be in front of the C building.
1: Yep. Copy, thank you.